I'm in the area of 10:43. Bye-bye.

Thank you.

0: Pennsylvania.
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1: First can be female lots of McGrath, Mary, Charles, George, Robert, Adam, Tom, Henry. First of Andrea, Adam, Nora, David, Robert, Edward, Adam. Date of birth 03-12-1977. California LN Boy 460-1913. Advise on second. Male adult, last of Gonzalez, George, Oceanora, Zebra, Adam, Lincoln, Edward, Zebra. First of Anthony, Adam, Nora, Tom, Henry, Ocean, Nora, Yellow. Date of birth 08-03-72. California, OLN, Adam, 3944-114. And can you check California probation? See if they're on anything.
0: Coming.

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0: call for a vehicle driving through the woods at the Dry Sis Estate. It's a silver gray County Country sedan. Looking further.
1: Copy. 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

323-3, check out your route to Tillman Lane, Clocktower Prime. Matt, suicide and caller advising that female's being threatening and yelling about someone murdering someone. It's a WSA in her 50s, first to Christine. She's in a wheelchair wheeling around the area.

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0: 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First of Sam, Ida, Lincoln, Adam, Sam, middle of Morgan. DOB 813-02. California ID card, yellow 7-3-7-6-5-0-5. 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
1: Four 372 Echo Bravo choking. Echo 822 Wild Dixie Way for a 2-year-old.

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0: 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You're involved. We'll give them an LZ shortly.
1: I'm here right for the choke in cluster 12. That's LZ shortly. There, 12 seat flight.

0: Vagina. Vagina. The LZ for Air 12 will be black, plain, and dapple drive. 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Vagina, tell the ground contact on the
1: scene.
2: That is slight improvement, and medics are choosing to go ground over now.
0: Copy, break. Douglas from a Italian 10, you can cancel the helicopter.
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0: Valley Jail, 1076 Main County, to pick up 1G3 male.
1: Get 1935.

0: 303, copy 303 and 301, copy onto ATL reckless vehicle, last seen westbound 50 passing Logan Creek Drive, please. Douglas continuing ATL for a reckless vehicle, it's a white newer SUV, possibly a Buick, with something similar to California 97 Mary 427, right? Continuing that vehicle is failure to maintain lane. The caller is willing to sign. Again, westbound 50, passing Logan Creek Drive, 2022.
1: 0-3, do you set the RPM landmark?
0: Negative.

0: Figure one.
1: Seven.
0: All right, NDC is down. What's the description of the vehicle?
2: White, newer, possibly Buick, with something similar to California 97 Mary 427.
0: Is that an SUV?
2: Stay firm. White SUV.

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Richard, California, please. California 26, X-ray 1237.

6 copy north to ATL, reckless vehicle, last seen eastbound, halfway down Kingsbury Street. Douglas continuing, suspect vehicle is a black SUV with an unknown California 28. That vehicle is tailgating past the RP and almost 10:50 with the RP. They're eastbound, 207 passing mile marker 7. Douglas 3rd, 2021.

302, just for information, that vehicle is last seen northbound Foothill from 207, and the California 28 returns on a 2020 Subaru Utility.

34, I'll be touching the vehicle. Foothill, mile marker 8.

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He's been there a couple months ago.

0: Parsons requesting an agency assist. They have a medical call, 402 Shoshone. The 34-year-old unconscious with shallow breathing.
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0: In Glenbrook, not sure of the state. Lincoln, Robert, Adam, 335, Charles 1, all advised.

0: 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Take it a second unit for possible 1055.
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0: Cross from the DOT station and just start back down on the valley side.

Pennsylvania. Phonetically is David, Adam, David, Ida, George. First of Matthew, middle of Joseph. Date of birth 6/7/2000. Pennsylvania, OLN is 32402.

0: Subject returns 29 clear, valid, restriction of corrective lenses. And if you could confirm the state for the 28th.
1: Missouri, going to be an Enterprise rental car.

3 copying out to ATL for a reckless motorcycle last seen westbound 50, passing Round Hill Pines, please. Continuing ATL for a unknown color newer Ninja motorcycle with a pinstripe. That vehicle was tailgating the RP and brake checked the RP. And that vehicle did turn off on an unknown street just east of Round Hill Pines Beach. Douglas Claret, 2149.

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RP is home alone, locked in the bedroom.

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She's code 4, still willing to talk to deputies.

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0: Roger.
1: Clear current on a 202 Subaru to your subject. 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You just have a comment for transient locals.
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0: 27 miles out, the second vehicle, about a 471 yellow Zebra Henry.
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of like the month, first of David, common date of birth is 26-74, California ID card Adam 5063222, 5 months, second.

I've lost.

329, by then. William Boy Adam, 3 Nora 9, Charles 50, Frank King 2, 470, 85, about 2729 when you're ready. Black Bear Charles Ocean, Robert Adam, Lincoln Lincoln, Edward Sam, First Air Diego coming. DOB 530, 1922. Washington DL, William David Lincoln, 6, 6 Paul Robert, Sam 5, 163 Boy.

101. Last update versus Justine is 29 clear with no valid OLN, working on probation for her and the other female who's 29 clear expired out of California. The VIN returns on a black 2015 BMW brake. It's 29 clear. No, the 28 is Adam Yellow Tom 8694. And it looks like the legal owner is Financial Services Vehicle Trust. First of Diego is 29 clear, showing a status of license. And your subject, last of March, first of David, is showing suspended in 2018 for DUI with no reinstatement date.

Seriously? Definitely.

Just for information, Justine is on Douglas Adams Sam. She's also on court conditions. No alcohol, drugs, search and seizure, violate no laws.

truck for you, ma'am. Round 50, Kelly 50, Golden Nugget, Madison Prairie 3. It's 41-year-old male with France. Here's his item coming to the Salt Strat. 101.

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0: 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I got 1J3 email. Going from the lake to the valley. Starter mileage, 869.
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0: 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I'll be 76 for the Valley Jail with 1J3 Mail.

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Truck 20 Rescue 23, Vista 31 for Falls. 15 Highway 50 Harris. 2 3 4.

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Alarm company received the general fire alarm from location. 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
1: When you're about to the area of 711, and the Rancho is for a 1038 person. Associated vehicle is going to be a gray Subaru, an unknown 28.

Reporting party advised that a black Ford pickup left the senior center and leaked possibly diesel all the way to residence at 1363. Didn't believe it was still leaking, but was concerned left a wide strip of fuel all the way to the residence.

0: Douglas 214. 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
1: They did not.
0: Okay.

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1: 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Downstairs, fire alarm 31. 3 before.

9 Victor Tom 585 is clear and clear for current 2016 Audi 4 or Lassa Wilson versus Jennifer at 11.

Mary Adam, David David, Union X-ray. First to John Cummins, date of birth 11-10-58, California. Says he got arrested by us recently. Key check locals, Adam Sam.

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0: 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Quaking, I see.
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0: No problem. Alarm was set off from cooking. The alarm has been reset. 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Terminate IC.
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Now, first Charleston. Sam, Adam, Robert. Last two last names. Robert, Adam, Mary, Ida, Robert, Edward, Stephen. Second last name, Edward, Ida, Adam, Sam. Break. Two last names, John Adam Robert, Adam Mary, Ida Lincoln Lincoln Ocean, second last name, Robert Adam Mary Ida, Robert Edward Zebra, first of Francisco, date of birth 9/17/95, Florida DL, John 228-225-70600, advise on 3rd.

Buster, John Adam Rick, Robert Adam Mary, Ida, Jacob, Ocean. This is Adam Robert, Ocean Nora. Date of birth 11/21/05, Florida DL, John 66, 947, 17900.

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1: 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It'd be a 78-year-old female, fell in the backyard with a head injury. She will be bleeding from the mouth. The side gate is open.

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1: Fremont, Tony Cork with 93 Henry 504 Nevada. The white Nissan Titan.
0: Fremont, Tony.

flag is for have ATL for a hit and run vehicle. Break. That was going to be ATL for a red Honda CRV bearing California 28, 9 Liam X-ray Paul 215. It's going to be for a red Honda CRV. The vehicle hit a vehicle and possibly a pedestrian last seen at 1022 eastbound Pioneer Trail, Devil's Lair 1032.

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0: 13, engine 14, over.
1: 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We'll respond to that.
0: Thank you.
2: Rescue 14 responding 1622 Golconda.

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Hey, just a heads up, NV Energy is doing some work on this road, so you're not going to be able to get the engine up if we do end up needing it.

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0: 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Just let us know what entrance, 17th or by the tee off.
1: There are customers.

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You just take a picture of their ID card and a phone number and just send it to my text.

204, 202, copy 76, traffic violation northbound, 25 and Wiseman, 48, red Corvette, traveling reckless, clear to maintain braking,

0: Liberté. Twenty's coming back. 29 Creeker on 2011 Toyota pickup. To Alastair Ramirez Madera, first of Antonia, out of Wellington. Alastair Ramirez, first of Avellino, out of Wellington.
1: Copy. I'll be out with a construction worker in the garage. Looks like it's a four.
0: Never.
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I'm sorry, I'm always in there. We talked to the homeowner.

Copy 76, traffic violation, South Chester, go Johnson, for a white BMW and a black Lexus. Bus vehicle's driving reckless, last seen, passing airport.

14 responding, 786 staff, cross Canterbury, 633, 85-year-old female, post-surgery, patient, 1137.

204, I got a boat southbound passing Ironwood. Southbound passing Ironwood. Two, 204, the

Trevor, WTO for a reckless driver last seen in southwest Christian Tree Lawn, East Valley. Charles, did you need to go for a white Chevy pickup? Please maintain, authorized by a white male, Washington, Delta. That's the county's following time. That was clear, left 41.

0: 204, 272. The Beamer convertible, hardtop. 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And I spoke with RB, he didn't want to sign, he just wants us to start talking to.
1: Copy, he is.

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0: Got it.

Italian string of being killed for any reckless travel last in 2001, 12, 10, 1, 20, 1, 8, 3. Douglas Pinion, ATL for flat to the Camry, vehicle swerving, clear to maintain lane, occupied by a male, pressure subject, after space will have, last in each event, shouldn't want to live, Douglas Pinion, 12, 17,

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1: Start heading this way.

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Are you coming in the direction by Lambie or down 395 Riverview? By Lambie. Copy. Yellow on Waterloo to Centerville. I don't know the direction they went, so I'll hit for Riverview, Dresdenville.

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0: report. 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I'll come back at 30. And then back to station.
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0: 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Oxy Mobile Home Park, station number 5, 1232, 87-year-old female with sharp back pain that caused a fall. 32.
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Good afternoon.

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1: It's going to be a 5204 Barrington Circle for a subject drawing food at the walls. It's going to be last up Jimmy, first Mikel, 26.
2: Okay, 26 to Barrington.
1: Negative 5204, 5204. Correction, it's going to be last of Jimmy, first of Leslie. That's the suspect. Okay. 2104.

0: 502, can you get there?
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0: Did you say winds are just throwing food?
1: He was acting erratically, drunk against the walls, and the RP was chilling with those services.
0: Okay, for the RMOC.
1: That's unknown.
0: Okay, but we cut a 21 and find out if she's there and if she's in danger.
1: Copy. She's not on me. She got a text from last June. No.
0: Okay, for thank you.

0: Rescue 12, evaluation 31, 925 Ironwood, Minute 14, please.
1: Five, respond to the med center for medical.

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1: No worries. That's enough.

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1: Denver.

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Sydney Gale, California 002. 20 George 2. F-150. Yep. 3-1, we'll be pulling a D-Star Liquor. Yep, D-Star Liquor.

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1: 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First standby of Lincoln, Victor, Ida, Adam. Universe 1227, 84, California, OLN. David 456, 2250.

0: Roger, 4.
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0: Left of Rivera, hyphenated Martinez, Robert, Ida, Victor, Edward, Robert, Adam, Mary, Adam, Robert, Tom, Ida, Nora, Edward, Libra. First of Lee, Lonnie, Lincoln, Edward, Ida, Lincoln, Adam, Nora, Ida. DOB is 1218 of 01. OLN 08083132
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Bat 29, clear ground, 2002, Toyota four-door wagon to the left of Rivera Martinez, Leilani, and your subject's 29, clear about Class C in Nevada.

Michael, westbound from 15 Lakeview for a gray Chevy bearing about 28637 Robert 96. Tailgating. RP advised it's a vehicle that passed them to turn up some sort of emergency light. Last scene in the area of Roundhill.

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2: 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I'll be en route to the 1050 on top seat.
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0: 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Deborah.
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0: Well, rescue 107, battalion 10, air 12, motor vehicle, correction, motorcycle, motor vehicle, ready 1, in front of 8 hardware on top seat.
1: It's going to be a vehicle versus motorcycle. 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The black Nissan versus motorcycle. 15 seconds.

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1: Rescue 14.
0: 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CTH will be en route to the BCC. You want to place the rescue on the 7.

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0: As you turn left on Topsy and going towards Qdoba, it's going to be on that street. Right on that side of Topsy. Correction, Ace Hardware. Right next to Starbucks.
1: Hey, Rod, are you down there?
2: 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I'm calling you.

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0: 9-8 Boy, Robert, Adam, Sam, Edward. First of George, Edward, Ocean, Robert, George, Edward, Tom, Edward. Date of birth, 11-30-54, Nevada, DL, 02-04-13-21-90, advise on second. Last phonetically, boy Adam Robert, boy Edward Robert, versus David Adam Noronor Yellow. Date of birth 4-2-73, ID card number 06-01-04-3121.

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10-10-10. 301. 50 Lake Tahoe Oil, California 9 Edward, Charles George, 082. Link grade 2, Edgar Corolla.

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CVI parking lot, Fiona Silver, yes, it is. CVI parking lot.

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0: Out of California. First subject, male adult, last of Robert, Ida, Victor, Adam, Sam, Brink, George, Union, Tom, Ida, Edward, Robert, Robert, Edward, Zebra. First to Nelson, Nora, Edward, Lincoln, Sam, Ocean, Nora. Date of birth, 03-14-87, California, OLN, yellow 59-987-29. Advise on second. Female adult, two last names, Zebra Adam Frank, Robert Adam Frank, Paul Edward Robert, Edward Zebra, first of yellow Edward Sam, Edward, Nora Ida Adam, date of birth 02-27-87, California OLN, Frank 54-93-727.
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Rider.

14 units of chronic below, stroke 31, 80-year-old female, possible stroke, memory suicide, possibly in the conference.

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0: Chevron.

Santa California, last of Sam Charles Henry Ocean William. First of Nicholas, Nora Ida Charles Henry Ocean Lincoln Adam Sam. Date of birth 11-08-95, California, Oakland. Frank 47-52-181. Can you check Eldorado locals, please?

You're subject to a clear valid restriction of correction of blood disorder driving and EDS of 5 negative levels.

0: Pager Gabby 76, 38 vehicle at U.S. Bank parking lot for a black or dark blue Toyota Camry bearing California handicap plate. Darby's advised there's people going from one vehicle to the other and back to the original vehicle. Described as a WMA in 30s, no shirt and beard, and heavily tattooed. The vehicle's on the right, outside of the parking lot.
1: California, David over Paul, 496, Victor Roberts.
0: David Paul, 4966, Robert.
2: Drew, I'll clear myself with the warning and I'm out with the answer.